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0: 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Hit it.
1: This ain't no disco. It ain't no country

rise from every tomb are closing in to seal your doom. 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